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1: Forget about the misleading impression that setting up facilities of this nature are geared to only handle foreign people. No, Kenya is setting up almost 16 or thereabout intervention centers of that nature because we don't know. We are being prepared. We are being proactive. Surely we cannot be so stupid to go and just say we are bringing a disease and carrying it and sprinkling it amongst our people. No, no, no. We are actually being proactive. In the event this disaster hurts, what do we do? So we must be prepared for both citizens of Kenya and also be prepared because we are a significant player within the international arena.
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2: 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Pia Minister of Education will take the necessary steps.
0: Eng kasaratan komwa kule manyalu eng kandoi gabolatete kuteshi polatete ya utichoton.
3: I am shocked that any person, even at the first day, before even investigation is done, is already apportioning blame to this person, to the other, in the hope that they will get political gains. I must say that that is a great shame. It's such an embarrassment. It's bad manners. Not the very least a person who has been taken to any position of leadership. And I must say to those leaders who have verbal diarrhea that they must read Proverbs 18 verse 7.
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0: Kakoma nebo ngechuret eng kibagenge tap konitig choton chebo kupet. 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
5: 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And we make a decision like other countries. Kwamba tuende kwa day school. 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So it's a discussion we must begin on how far we can take
0: Kagoma
5: the day schools and the boarding schools.
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6: Let me continue by saying that there are early signs that global pressures may begin to ease. Changes in demand patterns and improved supply routing are gradually stabilizing international markets. While the situation remains fluid and unpredictable, the direction is encouraging. In the fullness of time, as global conditions stabilize, Kenyans can expect the benefits to be felt progressively through the system.
0: Logoi gabe meten ko indo ko stone nyun kiguren an hilare churuyo te testa yepchit MFM amunyuta ne nyurchini logoi gabe meti titotin en kasarta. 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
2: 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Mugagi won't launch a new credit. Agaran cost of power. Covid conduce the environment, Negaene, Negae Mungare. Agobin Nalega, taxation, Gara, Kumia punitive, Neparagon Mungare Shaita. I take a well care system, and no good on a Luboni big millions of Mugu. I will register again, millions of some. Which is some more sustainable, we are going to be like a work sustainable, moving into Luboni. I would do in Tetang, Mimujova, a movie in the Koloi paid. Meaning, I have a education system, committee get over the wound. I got to measure and doing things like a great cabusa, a moment you got again, my Gontana lost the work on a terror and then Kumumuji corruption. A move neither going to get any half of the messes, taking Goroni. Conjaga and the 12 leadership, the Mibara Yun on top. Ingo Mira Mugo get a jigger. A Tegomanda. Quite too bad in a quadaji. Which you took away, could you get the right leadership and I got the right people you would go out? It's going to go back because of the Angola gave Bhutan and Navy. Kicking up Daga, Nubi, Kiritain and Dan, Nubi, Mogotivan. He last my government to back a week, a competent, I'm going to give Mutta a team. Pressure Viki, Ingale, Mujiko, Kosti and the country. Will a Magat? KJM Viki competent in all ministries. Are you going up free hand? Why got it? Quick Magat? Maybe I'm gonna move with these are people giving it to Gaya Gambi and I'm gonna give you never to. Who can you go away soon? But the others I had to give way. I have to go implement any policies to give a knack. Who can buy food, Wagner? No, it's a lucky bagabagi. Gagi retain and Janga Muki, which are qualified. Negate retain a movie when you're got a style retain and like Quistala wanted that is an ally quite a rabble to go into the bank and a rabble to Uligi Banganda. But still, moving it 100% and a lot of it changes. 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
5: 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The last one was with hope at any given time. 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President Moi, kugitai Moi Teaching and Environment Hospital. Today, President Uhuru Kenyatta, no, President William Ruto, kote jai a referral hospital in Kiblome, in Soko City. President Moi, kugijo, international airport nebo Eldoret. Today, William Ruto, correspondent international airport from Jomo Kenyatta.

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1: 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I'm
0: 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I'm going to go to the quad, man. I'm going to go to the quad, man. 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I'm going to go to the quad, man. I'm going to go to the quad, man. 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
1: 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I'm
0: 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I'm going to go to the Kesai tak nyene biru asimut biru sai ta. 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
3: 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So faithfulness is key. In New Tokyo, count the referrals, subcount the hospitals, agot health centers ejo. 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
3: Forget about the misleading impression that setting up facilities of this nature are geared to only handle foreign people. No, Kenya is setting up almost 16 or thereabout intervention centers of that nature because we don't know. We are being prepared. We are being proactive. Surely we cannot be so stupid to go and just say we are bringing a disease and carrying it and sprinkling it amongst our people. No. We are actually being proactive. In the event this disaster hurts, what do we do? So we must be prepared for both citizens of Kenya and also be prepared because we are a significant player within the international arena.
0: Akchatan kolego igabe meten ko inda kastane nyunje kaitun kongeten MFM ke gurenan hilari churuyot testa yeptit MFM amunyutani nyurchini lugu igabe metit totin en kasarta nenyolo.
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2: 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I know what I mean, Caro. 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I thought it was my friend studio.
0: Keep my way, Magatian.
2: I got thinking about a two or a two and did it. You're not here, and I'm getting my second one today.
1: Mm-hmm.
2: So, you need to get a link in the car. 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
1: Yes, we got number 7. Bidding on your gang. Off and a mean good go bidding on your gang.
0: 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I will get your bidding, Madame Moja.
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1: What you have let woman rep?
0: Overall, not.
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1: 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Age 8,000 na go iti big 130. 8,000 go iti big 130.
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1: 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So, faithfulness is key. In New Tokyo, county referrals, sub-county hospitals, about health centers, in Kenya, Musima, PIA, the two tests, civil examination with acetic acid. Cervical cancer, free, free, namami, yachi.
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1: Yeah. Yeah.
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2: Diamond League.
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2: Ebeta Morocco. 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Mm-hmm. 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
1: Uh-huh.
2: Kotoro meeting 800 meters.
1: 800 Monday, meters.
2: Today, yes.
1: Yes.
2: Rabat, Morocco.
1: Yes, get a shit kuna turbo ya MFM zai, seki otu kechoget ya MFM. Hello?
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1: 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Agere Thomas 1000 Lilian 1000 go be sin. Agere Destiny go be Destiny 1000. 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Agere ehe agere Dennis go be Dennis 1000. Agere Abraham 1000 go be Abraham 1000. Agere Abraham go be Shanga ndana Shadow ndo 1000 go be Abraham 1000. 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
1: Yes.
0: Don't you bateta? Oh, matching a net, don't you bateta? Kim matching a gunag took 10% in 10% in it, 10% of it. 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And Kim matching a gunog to 5,800, I was 7,100. 5,800,
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0: 7,100.
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0: 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Yeah. 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
0: 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Yes. Go 328. 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Yeah. You go say in go to 332.
2: Kegere chapter not.
0: Kegere chapter not boka.
2: 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Chitu 1000 and kagina mrabini gap teta genge kimache gi option pick 100.
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0: Kabisa.
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0: Posho number 3.
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0: Yeah.
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0: Ag next week but one.
1: Kar next week but one kuta uge World Cup. 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
0: 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Kimachi kia luwa television ishe. Amachi walchi kia television.
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0: 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Kagibuwa nireo kwa ajili Notre Dame World Cup.
1: Kimache bwana yego part of the history.
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0: 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Yeah.
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0: Yeah. 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
0: 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Yeah. 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
2: Yes.
1: Agimachange, but don't you not rubber shopping, Jiru? Amachige, don't you not rubber shopping, by the way. Amachige, but don't you not rubber shopping. Sai, sai, too. Amachige, but don't you not rubber shopping. Don't you number two? Okay, but don't you number two? 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Amachige, but don't you number two, rubber shopping.
2: Don't you number two?
1: En, don't you number shopping, rani. 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Kimachige to kalu mchele at pandeg in don't you not rubber shopping.
2: Yes.
1: Mchele at pandeg to. So rabisha kyoto kimache oni chuba shopping in on kimache oni gito 5,600.
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1: 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Alright, no get quite a kyoto get good kabisa today. 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Not about 0723978. Today first task number 0720 649. Kogo missing, number see what I come on, Mati old again. How much you get turning like up shopping. Say, you get a lecture to go shopping. 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
2: shopping maramo
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0: 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Right, but I get a size 6. I come in and believe. Lema tiani pana ke chute Champions League finale.
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1: 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Jose Mourinho. Kosa Bosco. 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Enzo Maresca. 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Sabi Alonso. Coach new. 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So one in Arsenal. Chega na Manchester United. 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
0: 1200.
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0: Right, right, right. 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
0: Na ma simu tunguni talk. 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
3: Mm-hmm.
2: Ngorobi kwa ndo school fees bana. Kimachiki wote school fees ak pocket money.
3: Yes.
2: School fees tata kigi wangu na tena gone sai sekyo toke cho.
3: 20,000 shillings bana.
2: 20,000 bana.
3: Mhm.
2: Yeah.
3: *441*4#. Agere mi school fees yonse ba 20,000.
2: Yeah.
3: 20,000 bana chemachi gotin the last 20 people.
2: Mm-hmm.
3: Pick your mumisho 20.
2: Mm-hmm.
3: Chetugul 20.
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3: *441*4#. 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Mm-hmm. Kegere chapter.
2: Yes.
3: Magite se kabisa.
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2: Kimacha ke Ebidin donyo na treba school fees.
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3: 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You were it yange
2: o ika. Igere Man U last time as you were getting number 15. 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
3: Yes, you can imagine.
2: Aye?
3: You can imagine.
2: Aye, kwa kitam gure National Super League na gure
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2: Regardless of who did this heinous act, regardless of the age, there's no young mother, there's no a young killer. A murderer is a murderer. Let them face the full force of the law. Regardless they are daughters of who is who in Kenya. If you get an opportunity and go and see some of the bodies, so heartening.
1: Kasam rubeotab president Professor Kithure Kindiki kanisosiek kotestai kosochi neranik eng emoni kotinygei ak koimutik chemanachi kobune icheket akot ngandan tesetai icheket konyoru somanet ak boisionik cheterter. 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
3: Our young people are struggling with real issues. They are well educated, they are well empowered, many of them have jobs, but they are still troubled because of spiritual and personal challenges. I want to call upon the Anglican Church and all faith institutions to help us develop the software of the nation and improve on the social, psychological and spiritual well-being of the people of Kenya.
1: Kachera gine konetik kuboto kipsomaninik tugul chebo emet minister nebo ribsetab kalyet eng emet orit Kipchumba Murkomen nebo kotech ak konde parak tilyandit koret agenge nebo keter yautik cheimuch keborionji eng sukulishek cheterter. 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
4: 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Principal na teachers hapa, hakuna watoto wanapanga strike na kupanga mabaya yenye haitajulikana mapema kabla haijafanyika. So listen to the students. Kuna wanafunzi wengi wazuri sana hapa wangetaka kupatia suggestion mwalimu ama kupatia principal. Take every statement that honest students in the school can tell you and take it seriously. Cultivate networks. Principal, kuwe na njia yenye watoto hawa kukiwa na issue kwa shule they can anonymously give you suggestions. Hawa watoto wenye walikuwa utumishi academy walitoa suggestions to some of the teachers wakapuuza.
0: Logo yetu koitun konge

0: 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I'm going to let Side Norton. And this is how we read Norton about Champions League finals. I got a yard, I got a shake, lo, Chicago, but I thought, team it Norton about Arsenal. 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What Natai? Yeah, Natai, you ate it with it. MIFM.
1: Bye, FM, hello.
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2: Regardless of who did this heinous act, regardless of the age, there's no young mother, there's no a young killer. A murderer is a murderer. Let them face the full force of the law. Regardless of daughters of who is who in Kenya, if you get an opportunity and go and see some of the bodies, it's so heartening.
1: Agot kou notok kosom afisaek chebo konyoiset chetelelchini tetutiet notok sikikosich muitaet yetesentai boisionotok amu manyumnyum kechokchi.
3: So today we have managed to perform autopsies on all the bodies, there were 16, and we have also taken samples, analysis and profiling, and we have documented all the reports on the bodies we have examined, documenting with the photos and everything. And the DNA samples have been collected successfully, so they are going to be analyzed and they are going to be matched with the relatives and the results shall be announced later. So that is where we have reached up to now, so I beg to stop there. So the some of the bodies were burned into ashes, as I told you the other day. Others were able to be identified, probably partially. But what I would say, the definite identification is through the DNA analysis that will be announced later after the completion of the analysis.
1: Ageng logoiwek alak ko kakonereki sirindet neo nebo konetik eng kibagengeit notok nebo Nat Collins Oyu konetik eng mwaet kole anan alak eng konetik cheechen eng sukulishek cheterter eng mwaet kole 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
4: We have what we call the Safety Standards Manual 2008. This is a critical blueprint for the safety of learners and teachers themselves. Make this manual your Bible if you're a head teacher, if you're a principal. Because the first blame, and you'll agree with me, in any incident, the common public will say the teacher was wrong, even if the teacher was right.
1: Kasam kandoik chebo bolotet kosom inendet kosom kandoik chebo bolotet komat kunde bolotet nyasutiet notok kole kamach konetik kora chekinyoru ko mokonyit ng'atutik chotok keipchi kakwautik eng sukulishek chotok
4: The Ministry of Education, the assessment, the Quality Assessment and Standards Directorate, we must push you whether you like it or not to regularly inspect institutions. I want all of us here to sit and talk about this issue without politicizing it. As teachers, we don't like politicizing serious issues. 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
0: Yes.
2: Tamuna Jaman.
0: Ah, bye bye, Yamuna. Tell you,
2: Jaman, I'm
0: a name. Bye bye, Mother Bessam, and you want to go?
2: You Jaman.
0: Yeah. You're
2: in Jaman.
0: Give my exam time.
2: No, but you don't know.
0: Yeah, go and go in here, madam.
2: Sorry,
0: Aya, go and go in. Sante Sana, conference, Gora. Oganine, no lot of Nafas, go and Munga, Dogere, Jamunyan. Jamunyan?
3: Yes, Jamunyan Senya.
0: Yes, and good.
3: Jamunyan.
0: Ah, bye bye, Gabisa.
3: Yes, Agere Gitum Jimbe got Indian Wall Gabel.
0: Eh, Gurum Indian Wagi.
3: Amazing day.
0: Eh,
3: put Naba Jesiton.
0: I and Nessa Jinguno. Ah, yeah. Congo. MIFM, hello?
4: Yeah, ma.
0: Hey.
4: Nemye. Ili, come
0: here. Hey, I go back, man.
4: I got time.
0: Damn, I went back, like never before.
4: Like never before.
0: Imi chonjo.
4: Come on, anyway.
0: Hey.
4: Ya gazin
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0: 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Star 624 hash. 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
4: I'm not going to be able to do it.
3: I'm not talking about the conference. Aliano Lin, Gibrota Panagita Nagalian, alleged Lamagas, a G and conference. Gibrota Egasan, I am Nagasiji Dag, Elvis. Ajaraz got the Yashida conference. Magas a Giagatugul. Nichamuan Agar, Nagar conference, Agayat, Raz got the Yashida dog.
5: Goodbye.
3: I will tell you about the conference. Olandu will go to the city and Olin. I will be to Gango Gago in your big 60. So, in Nguni, I am a chigas come near. In Nguni. Aya conference go out at Chine Chutu, Echutu Nguni. Aya in Ndonyo star 624 hash to get number 5. I will be to Gango big 60. Go on your nafasi. 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
3: 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Safi.
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